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1: Sunday mornings were your favorite. I used to meet you down on Woods Creek Road. You did your hair up like you were famous.

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We know our bunks and sleeping bags, but what's a hammock for? Swinging from the bulkhead or lying on

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And then with new technology the engines went around. We know our steam and diesel, but what's a main yard for? 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
2: Taking it slowly. I'm afraid to be lonely. Nobody told me. It's harder than I thought to tell the truth. It's gonna leave you in pieces. All alone with your demons. And I know that we need this, but I've been too afraid to follow through.